0: Junior 5, Matthias, Chief 1.
1: Chief 1?
0: 395 beat guys, phone service is limited in this area. Do we have law enforcement in route to this location?
1: Your way should be about 01 out.
0: That's received. Will they be able to dispatch the gear?
1: That's affirmative.
0: 10-4, thank you.

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0: On out to the area, AJ, sub shop, got a report of a person walking and screaming in the roadway. Please make me, as a person from earlier, 4-6, you're checking on. Caller did not have a description, they could hear them.
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1: 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I'll be clear.

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Should be at this time. 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
1: 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We'll be clearing from the PD, male on board en route to Ellicottville for arraignment. You can clear 47. Grease.

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0: 7-4, what about you? 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
1: 9-6, he'll be on the way.
0: Keep thinking.

0: 53 to 37. One six is up by the concession stand, looking to meet up with you. 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I've just left where the vehicles are parked out back here. Pepper. Negative, I've got one.
1: Appreciate you.
0: Lincoln Park, secure.
2: So.
0: Reaching a little bit. Oh, yeah. Great, dude.
2: Are you heading back over to the stadium?
3: I am out of the stadium currently. I am available. Do you have something pending?
2: That's negative. I'll just check my status.
3: Well.

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0: What's your location?
1: Good question, Stan.
0: Step 4.
1: Four, six, attachment.
2: It was 4-6 momentarily.
0: 4-3.

0: And 5, Randolph 8A acknowledges the call.
1: Twenty 34.

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1: Farmers will be sorry.
0: Forced back in service.
1: Very received. Have a good night.

0: 4693. Everything's 10-4 here. I'm clear.
1: 10-4. Hi, 314.
2: 14.
1: 5 area 7 state. Check on welfare. Got a couple calls regarding Georgia. Dispatch from county said there's a male out there as well. I'll check on that as well.

0: have anything else pending besides that pothole?
1: That's negative.
2: The subscriber called back, stated that everything was fine there, and she does not need EMS.
0: Sound clear. Fair enough. That'll be clear.
2: Sure, you clear at 2038.
3: Randolph 8A will be clear.
2: Very easy, thank you.

0: Neither.
1: One female on board. Cruiser ride to 535 Holland Street, starting 77011, 77011 from the station. Put myself and 5-1 out in the area.
0: Yeah, boy.

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1: Hi there.
0: Clear the stadium.
1: Yeah, I'm working.

0: 5193. You can show us clear and spoke with Georgia. She states she's 10-4 as being her normal self. Be advised, the gentleman with the baby is Roger Klum with two fake baby dolls. Everything's 10-4.
1: Yeah.

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1: 3833.
0: Can you show me clear?
1: That's received. Could you respond? Received 96. 3833, can you respond down to Gateway Park at 220 Palmer Street for the larceny of a cell phone?
0: Pretty happy.

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0: 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Starting mileage, ready.
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0: 14413. Repeating, 14413.
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0: 08451. 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Nothing showing at this time.
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0: You respond, 554 Martha Ave, apartment E2, it's going to be Edward 2. Car's going to be in front of the building. It's going to be in a Toyota van. Regarding suspicious activity, people have been leaving stickers on his vehicle. He will like to report on file.
1: Appreciate

0: 08451. 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Spoke with Dan Allman at 38 Wade Avenue. They had a small fire out back. They were burning no garbage. 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They agree.
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0: 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Driver's issued 2 traffic tickets.

0: Big Factory.
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2: Oh.

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Staying on the sidewalk. 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
0: 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I'll be out.
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2: Hi, David.
0: Myself on 1-9 will be out on Martha.
2: Yeah, I work.
0: Bell's dropped off. You should be clear. Could you email me at the job card, please?
2: Affirmative.
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0: 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You show us clear, we'll have a report file.
1: Yeah, we're

0: 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New York Reg, Michael Henry, Lincoln, 3865, MHL 3865, gonna be on Iroquois Drive.
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0: Operator's going to be the RO. Verbal warning for 1153A and failure to yield for pedestrian walkway. Clear.
1: Okay, 2142.

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1: 41, copy.

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0: Permission. 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One twelve North Pastry. I got a third party call for a domestic dispute. Could be a female in a white Subaru. She's trying to leave a residence. The boyfriend went out, let her leave. I'm going to try to get more information.
1: Receive that call.

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Air 5, Randolph, EMS, ALS difficulty in breathing, 13th School Street, 84-year-old male, severe difficulty in breathing. Repeating, Air 5, Randolph, EMS, ALS difficulty in breathing, 13th School Street, Air 5 clear, 22, 24.

5 Randolph EMS, driver's needed, ALS, difficulty breathing, 13 School Street, 84-year-old male, severe difficulty breathing. Repeating 5 Randolph EMS, driver's needed, ALS, difficulty breathing, 13 School Street, 5 clear, 22, 29.

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0: 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She's on her way off the property. 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
0: Yes, sir.
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0: 16 in Ovalia. It's going to be Lincoln-Nora, Robert, 3592, LNR, 3592. It's New York, and can I get an extra double tell, please?
1: That's affirmative.
2: You respond to the athletic complex for a burglar alarm coming from the boys' locker room. Alarm company attempted to contact key holder. Negative results.
1: Going for. That's going to be valid on a 2021 Ford Escape color brown. Do you need the insurance code?

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0: Three. 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
1: 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Area 11536 Route 98, check on a truck pulled over with its hazard lights on. Caller states he doesn't believe there was anybody in or around it.
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0: to Chet Ears, Stowhouse, North First Street. 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She threatened her. 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Just wants someone to check the area. 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
0: 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Starting mileage is 52778. Again, that's 52778.
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0: 2093. 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
0: Night, sir. 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Thanks, Charlie. 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
0: Respond to East 8th Street in front of the station. Speak to a male in a Chevy pickup with a cap on it. Reference to a missing person report.
1: Yeah.

0: 374, a little bit of traffic. It's going to be West Main Street, Texas Red, Young, John Lincoln, 1051, YJL, 1051, Texas.
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0: 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I'm going to be out country fair in 12. 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

0: 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I'm Travis, stop Clinton Street when you're ready.
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0: It's going to be Tennessee registration, boy Sam Victor, 6737, VSV 6737, Tennessee, turning onto Summit Street off Clinton.
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0: 4510, looks like it is valid, comes back for rental, dollar with that CID.
1: It's
0: going
1: to be 912-886-421, that's 912-886-421.

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1: Come on, you can show me how to do it. 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
0: Greetings.

0: Dalton Road, Machias. The 3111 Elton Road. Car reporting an intoxicated female hit another vehicle in the caller's driveway. About four or five people in the vehicle. Four or five.
1: Okay, traffic.
0: Stand by. 4-5, they're reporting no injury at this time. Three. 7-3-7-4, go ahead.
1: West Main Street, Wisconsin, Reg, 42178, Adam, FT, 42178, AFT.

0: 451 speed advice. We got one male out of the car. SFSDs.
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0: Can you run the name and date of birth added in the narrative for wants and warrants? It's going to be Ohio driver's license.
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0: 443-4416. You respond to 535 Fountain Street. Caller states her daughter is showing up at that residence.
1: Four copies. I'm on 46. We can head that way. 16, you can disregard.

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1: 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APD units will be en route to that suspicious person.
0: Hurry, C-44 after.
2: 2188,
0: still back. 2188.
2: Officers, have a great night.
0: Received usual.
2: 7354 Little Valley. I'll be out on the call around a second.
0: 44 after.

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0: We're going to be dispatching EMS to this incident. We've got another call stating there's a female with facial lacerations and a leg injury.
1: Receive, we're approximately 5-5.
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1: Three 9 5 2 Machias, BLS MBA. 3111 Elton Road. Two patients, 21-year-old female with facial lacerations and a leg injury, and a 23-year-old female with a leg injury due to an ATV MBA. Repeating 3952 Machias, BLS MBA, 3111 Elton Road. Two patients, 21-year-old female, facial lacerations and a leg injury, and a 23-year-old female with a leg injury. 395 clear, 50 after.

0: 7354, Little Valley. Fine. You can show me clear. I spoke with a caller. I'll be canvassing the area. 3251 after.
1: Yeah, Mike.

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1: Go ahead.
0: Majority responding.
1: Where's he showing you not 52 after?

0: No answer at the Genesis house.
1: Received, thank you. Number 5, can you repeat? You're coming in quiet.
2: New York, right on your ring.
1: Better with that.
2: The Lincoln David Sam 1137. That's Lincoln David Sam 1137.
1: Percy 55 after.
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1: Go ahead.
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3: 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You what? Will you ask 4 or 5 if they may continue or after?
1: Six headed your way. Do you need him to continue?

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395 to Sullivan, BLSMBA, 3111 Elton Road. Two patients, 21-year-old female, facial lacerations and a leg injury. The second patient, 23-year-old female, leg injury. Repeating 395 to Sullivan, BLSMBA, 3111 Elton Road, 395 clear, 107.

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0: 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Needs lift assist. 395, clear 109.
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2: 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Be responding from the left end.

0: 08451. I copy. I'm going to be on West State Street. I'll head that way.
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0: Reset. 0853. I'm going to come down Chestnut if you want to come to the back parking lot area. Reset. I got some juveniles out here across the street. 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
0: 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Elderly male fell. 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Repeating 395 to Guada Fire, ALS Fall, 62 North Water Street. Elderly male fell, needs lift assist, no injury. 395, clear 121.

392 Guadalajara, BLS Fall, 62 North Water Street, elderly male fell. No injury needs lift assist. Repeating 392 Guadalajara, BLS Fall Standard, 62 North Water Street, elderly male fell. No injury needs lift assist. 395 clear 128.

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0: 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I believe it's going to be Ashley Ruth.

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0: Can you dispatch fire for Wendyville?
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0: That was working, Tony.

0: 7374, this is 7354.
1: What? I'm gonna come down to the house that's next to the High Point Bank. Stand in the front of it.
2: Appreciate
1: it. We have an open door in the back. The bike that matches Robert Pierce's bike is out back tied up. 7374 Little Valley. We're going to be making entry inside this house.
2: Percy 138.
0: 66 to Allegheny PD.
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1: For 7372, and we start this way. We're pretty sure it was unlocked. We backed off, and now we believe it's locked.
2: Copy, 66, you copy.
0: Not all of it. Do they need me to respond?
2: Affirmative. They want you to head that way.
0: Copy. Tom, hold the perimeter, don't go in the house. That's what it is.
2: Copy, they believe the door was unlocked, now it's locked.
0: Percy.
4: 4824, the left.
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2952 Randolph, Wilmington, Oneida, 70 Main Street, Randolph Fire Department. Repeating 3952 Randolph, Wilmington, Oneida, 70 Main Street, Randolph Fire Department. 395 clear, 143.

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0: 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You know what? Yeah, North State, Salamanca Town with New York, Mary Charles George, 5975, MCG 5975.
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0: Six, 4 Lima, he'll be out of service.
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0: can you dispatch EMS to our station to check out Robert Pierce? He's stating that he's having heart problems, does not want to go to the hospital, but wants to be checked out so he doesn't die on us.
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395 to Allegheny EMS, BLS Cardiac, 106 East Main Street, Allegheny PD, law enforcement requesting evaluation per mail. Repeating 395 to Allegheny EMS, BLS Cardiac, 106 East Main Street, Allegheny PD, law enforcement requesting evaluation per mail, 395 clear, 209.

0: Runoff 8.
1: Can you give the family a call back and just advise them that staff can be transporting this patient to Hammett due to change in patient status? They're not going to be able to make it to Rochester.
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3: I received a few guys over for Dalton Baker as well. 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
0: 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Caller believes there are people pointing guns at him and watching him via a black Cadillac.
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0: Two 95, 8 8 8 8 8 8 8 8 8 8 8 8 8 8 8 8 8 8 8 8 8 8 8 8 8 8 8 8 8 8 8 8 8 8 8 8 8 8 8 8 8 8 8 8 8 8 8 8 8 8 8 8 8 8 8 8 8 8 8 8 8 8 8 8 8 8 8 8 8 8 8 8 8 8 8 8 8 8 8 8 8 8 8 8 8 8 8 8 8 8 8 8 8 8 8 8 8 8 8 8 8 8 8 8 8 8 8 8 8 8 8 8 8 8 8 8 8 8 8 8 8 8 8 8 8 8 8 8 8 8 8 8 8 8 8 8 8 8 8 8 8 8 8 8 8 8 8 8 8 8 8 8 8 8 8 8 8 8 8 8 8 8 8 8 8 8 8 8 8 8 8 8 8 8 8 8 8 8 8 8 8 8 8 8 8 8 8

0: 08451. Usually clear from that stop. Everything's 10-4 with his insurance. He's advised to contact DMV and his insurance company Monday morning to sort out the clear.
1: Division. Okay, clear to Lincoln.
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0: What do we got going on, Murray?
1: Do you have any information for that missing person? Anybody? Do you have any stuff to take care of?

As you might just be advised, the description of that mail, wearing a neon-yellow construction shirt, jean pants, stiletto boots, riding a BMX-style bike, wearing black bobcat threes, shit show crew member on it.

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0: I'll be on Route 19 north, just north of Jackman Hill. It's going to be a Maryland tag, stand by for the numerics. It's going to be 1585 Ocean David Robert. 1585 ODR.
1: 236. Go on.
0: It's going to be a second car stop with it. It's going to be a Virginia tag when you're ready.
1: Go on.
0: Town Zero Nora 1189. 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
1: 36.

0: Bonjour.
1: Should be clear, that male was Rennie LeBlanc. He did state that he believes he saw the male we're looking for way earlier tonight on the east end of town.
0: Raise it.

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0: Clear the general returning.
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1: Where?

0: 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Go ahead. 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
1: Copy. Thank you. Sorry, 240, live by. I'll be out with 47.
0: 242.
2: Can you clearly complain about the Sullivan Howell address? I'm showing a Sullivan Howell address on his permit.

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1: East State Country Fair, Holian. Lincoln St. North, 766666. Allison, 766666.
0: 243.

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1: Go ahead.
0: I'm going to be on board with any EMS route to Holland General Hospital. We're going to add a 2209 to this.
1: Pursuit 247.

0: Can you clear Arizona Order 238 East 8? 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Her and her sister are arguing tonight, and she would like assistance and leaving safely off the property tonight.
1: That's fine. I'll be right.

0: Bill 219 near Tim Hortons. It's going to be standby for the plate. It's going to be at Washington, D.C. Frank William 3805, FW 3805.
1: Thank you.

0: 395 Randolph Chief 3. Staff medevac on its way to the Strong Memorial Rochester.
1: Proceed, 257.
2: Flight. Marine, the subject has been located, everything's 10-4. You can disregard any further investigation on that.
3: Okay.

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0: Where is it?

0: Both units are going to be clear. 2-5 is going to have that female on board, giving a courtesy transport to the White Pine Lodge for the evening.
1: Clear.

Green and Tide to Machias, Beulah Falls, 8063 Tug Hill Road. 66-year-old female fell, needs lift assist, no injury. Repeating 395 to Machias, Beulah Falls, 8063 Tug Hill Road. 66-year-old female fell, needs lift assist, no injury. 395 clear, 310.

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1: 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Have a good morning.
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0: 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Now still making arrangements. 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They're advised if they need any further assistance to give the department a call. 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
2: 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Both have cardiac history. 395 clear, 318.

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95.2 Little Valley, ALS cardiac, 8060, 242, 86-year-old female, high heart rate with chest pressure. 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

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Can you bladder myself in 20 field interview with Anthony Bernardi, Dollar General West State? Black jacket, black pants, wearing a hat. He's on his way, I'm clear.

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Hey, Les Chastain, 1014 North Main Street, Delvin, Village Apartments, permit D13. 31-year-old male, difficulty in breathing, chest pains, no cardiac history. Repeating 395, Delvin, ALS chest pain, 1014 North Main Street, Delvin, Village Apartments, permit D13. 31-year-old male, difficulty in breathing, chest pains, no cardiac history, 395 clear, 351.

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Repeating 395-2 Delvin, AOS testing, 1014 North Main Street, Delvin, Village Apartments, Pharmacy 13, 31-year-old male, difficulty breathing and chest pain, 395 clear, 356.

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0: 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You head to the area of 7 Pine Street in Franklinville. Reports of possibly a large party going on in that area.
1: Right.
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0: 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Payless Justine, 415 Court Street. Little Italy Terrace Apartments, apartment 102, 45-year-old male, chest pains. Repeating 395 to Seneca EMS. Payless Justine, 415 Court Street, Little Italy Terrace Apartments, apartment 102, 45-year-old male, chest pain. 395 clear, 436.
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1: Can you roll out to the next ALS agency?
0: Proceed.

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ALS chest pain, 415 Court Street, Little Valley Terrace Apartments, Apartment 102. 45-year-old male, chest pain, does have cardiac history. Repeating 395-2-RANDOLPH EMS. ALS chest pain, 415 Court Street, Little Valley Terrace Apartments, Apartment 102. 45-year-old male, chest pain, 395-CLEAR-438.

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A left Chastain. 415 Court Street, Little Valley Terrace Apartments, Apartment 102. 45-year-old male, Chastain does have cardiac history. Repeating 395 to Trans Am, Little Valley. A left Chastain. 415 Court Street, Little Valley Terrace Apartments, Apartment 102. 45-year-old male, Chastain. 395 clear, 443.

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1: 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We're clear.
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0: 395 Tucson La Mesa, see Elastic, 3624 North Authority Road, 28-year-old male, hip and leg pain for the last 3 days. Repeating 395 Tucson La Mesa, see Elastic, 3624 North Authority Road, 28-year-old male, hip and leg pain for 3 days, 395 clear 709.
1: Little Valley's on four patrols, Old State Road, town of Allegheny.
2: SP Bear.
1: D, when you can you send a car to 3959 Old State Road? We sent 24 over there this morning for a burglar alarm. The homeowner had set the alarm off. Now he's claiming his car was broken into and items were taken.

0: 8-7 Little Valley traffic, Little Valley.
1: All right,
0: with that. Yeah, I'm Sarah Oak near 8th Street with Newark, paying X-ray Henry 7183, KXH 7183.
1: 718.

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1: What?
0: I'm going to be on East 8th Street with New York 39895, Mary Nora 39895, Mary Nora.
1: Appreciate it.

0: 274-571.
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0: You can show me clear from that stop. RO is going to be the operator. Verbal warning, 306 feet.
1: Proceed.

0: All right, 330-29.
1: Yeah.
2: Here.
0: Respond 209 Irving Street. Caller states a female walked up to their house saying she needed help. Someone had a knife on her.
1: Yeah.

0: And it's going to be off. I believe this female is Melinda Normandin.
1: Or a caseworker.
0: I don't think that she's available today. She states that these people are in her house. 30, do you copy? Can you meet me there?
1: 30 copies. I'll be headed over to 308 South 4th Street.

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1: That's affirmative. I'm headed over to her house. She's going to be walking.
0: 10-4.

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1: Avery.
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0: 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That male left.

0: 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Man, West State Street with Mike George Washington 7728.
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0: What?
1: It'll be 1180 David, 375 12 AB2.

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0: Eighty-one Wilson Street. Interview Angel Wolf. She states a neighbor behind on East Street is burning something, and her house is filling with a smoke and smell from the open burn. She's requesting the scene officer.
1: That's received. What were the numerics on Wilson again?
0: Angel's at 81 Wilson Street. She says it's halfway up the street, and this is the second time.
1: Received.

0: 99451, show me out on Wilson.
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0: Also be advised, I do see smoke in the air coming from somewhere on the East Street.
1: Shape.

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1: That's affirmative.
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0: Has there been any more calls on this hold?
1: That's negative.
0: Great. Check the area. No bull near the road. I'm clear.
1: That's easy.

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1: 80 Allegheny.
4: Okay.
0: Po Valley to one of the state police units at the station. If you could respond, 86 westbound by mile marker 86, report of some type of cabinet in the middle of the roadway.
1: 8-200 Patterson.

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1: Mega, that was Tiffany.
0: That's received. No, really, 4823.
1: Go ahead.
0: Mr. Button just called back, and he would like you to respond back out there when you can. He found a person on his camera.
1: Copy.

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1: Go ahead.
0: You can respond to 507 Fair Oak Street for a domestic. Female states her boyfriend won't let her leave or take the one-month-old baby. Appears to be verbal at this time. Caller is out in the driveway.
1: Right.
0: Wool Valley, 2181.
1: 6-12, I can back him up in Mansfield.
0: 3-6-6.
1: 24-1, Little Valley. We're in Little Valley, so let's back us up.
0: We have another unit right here in the village that's going to respond.
1: 3-6.

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1: Thanks, man.
0: Just doing a radio check. We're getting set up.
1: Appreciate you talking, Claire.

0: 2181.
1: Good.
0: Oh, okay.
1: There has been an order of protection.
0: Okay.
1: And it was dropped or vacated.
2: Message. Thanks, man. I'm getting high.
1: Receive 69, and I'm checking, but it looks like there might be an active warrant for the mail subject.
2: Yeah, what are you showing up?

0: 6, so yeah, I'll be pulling up here in a second. Let's just show what the warrant's for.
1: Six six. It looks like he may have taken care of that.

0: 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If there's any other units coming, tell them to disregard.
1: That's received. I believe there's nobody else in the house.

0: 395 Elkville Gray Valley Ambulance, ALS chest pain call, 6217 Valley Drive. 69-year-old male chest pain, syncopal episode, fell on the kitchen floor. Repeating 395 Elkville Gray Valley Ambulance, ALS chest pain, 6217 Valley Drive. 69-year-old male chest pain, syncopal episode, has collapsed the kitchen floor. My partner's still on the line. 395 clear, 859.
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0: 082-4880, can you respond, 6217 Valley Drive, between Creekview, dead end of Creekview, sending EMS for a 69-year-old male, possibly in cardiac arrest.
1: Copy. Yeah, Warren out of state.
0: It has already been served.
1: God, is there anything pending out of state?
0: Stand by, let me verify.

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Trust pain, sinkable episode. Has collapsed in the kitchen floor. Repeating 3952 Alcoa Great Valley Ambulance, ALS chest pain, 6217 Valley Drive. CPR in progress for 69-year-old male. 395 clear at 903.

0: Would it be possible for you to respond out to 6217 Valley Drive in Great Valley for a 69-year-old male with cardiac arrest?
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0: Go Valley 2166.
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0: 385 Seneca EMS, ALS, cardiac arrest call, 6217 Valley Drive, 69-year-old male, collapsed to the floor, CPR in progress. Repeating 395 Seneca Nation, ALS, cardiac, 6217 Valley Drive in Great Valley, between Creekview Drive and the dead end, CPR in progress. 395 clear at 905.
1: Ellenville Chief, 395, you can put us on location.
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0: Copy, my partner's got two troopers headed your way. They're from Olean area, and then we have Elkville PD is also en route.
1: Hey, we're here now.
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1: You can stand Seneca down, thank you.
0: Copy.
2: Out.
0: Seneca 890, Elkville Chief's on location. He's got someone getting the rig. He said you can stand out with things.
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1: 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Is this EJ8A or B?
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0: Second shock was delivered at 912. Third shock not advised.
2: Coming in, Raul.
1: Yeah.

0: 8-0 Lillivale, get rounded, that'd be 820.
1: Rhonda, Effie. That's received. Going around Effie.

0: 423 Little Valley.
1: 423.
0: The alleged person on the camera turned out to be a spider, so I will be clear from here.
1: Fancy scene, 423.

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0: 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That's received.

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1: Go ahead.
0: What investigators coming out?
1: Investigator Doherty. I'm in HOA in a dead zone. Track call.
0: Copy. Bad reception out here, too.

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0: $450 North Union, Key Bank. Anonymous caller states there's a few suspicious people walking around the bank.
1: Sample.

0: 对。
1: How many people in the area of the Key Bank are at the bus stop, one of which is Duke Early? I'll be clear.
0: 10-4. 9-3-2-7.
2: 2-7.
0: He responded down to the area near Jiffy Lube. Caller states there's a dog running at large. Looks like he broke his leash. Your caller is going to be Jeffrey Crum.
2: Copy.

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0: you, little guy?
1: 72 vaping.
0: You can show me clear safely if you're going to remain out soon.
1: That's received. Could you respond over to the Elkinsville Fire Hall for a 911 hang-up static on the phone line?
0: All units clear from the scene. I'm going to be meeting the caller at the office to complete paperwork. She did not wish to pursue charges at this time.
1: That's received.

0: Appreciate it, Grandpa. Appreciate it. You can show this unit clear. Can you turn it over to State Police? Also, can you show this unit out of service for restock?
1: Received, copy both at 957, thank you.
0: Thank you.

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1: 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That's good, right? I'll get you a New York Red.
0: Received.
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1: 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You can show me out. 401 and a half, apartment 6, East State Street. Follow up.
2: Before.

0: 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I'll be en route to 111 Wayne Street in regards to this incident.
1: Is that Wayne Street?
0: Affirmative.

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1: Go ahead, 8-1.
0: No vehicles on the roadway, should be clear.
1: Fitz, receive.
2: Go ahead, Fitz.
3: 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Negative results.

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1: 445 Melvin.
2: 484 Parmachias.
1: That was Michael Lathrop. He's been advised. He'll be on his way. I'll be clear.
3: Last year, trying to speak. Repeat, you're all on Brooklyn.

0: 395, go on to 10. I'll be out at Hillis Field for a football game. Bye.
1: Crazy.

0: 1-8, I believe it's the power station, it's the house that was on fire that was all boarded up behind it. She believes someone may be inside, she's unsure. The door was open today, but not yesterday.
1: 10-4, is that a North First address?
0: I believe so.

0: 30.
1: Are you secure?
0: Ten four, I'm available.

0: 30983. What were the numerics on that call for 29?
1: Call didn't have numerics on it. She says she's across the street from Wendy's. It's an Angel Kirksworth. I called it in.
0: Time for you can attach me with 29.
1: Time for

0: 28983. Did you copy that I was clear from all these?
1: Are you talking about a North First?
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0: 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Can one of you respond to 70 Delvin Avenue, apartment 102, regarding a dispute over a dog?
1: 40, copy. 4, are you going to attach me to that as well?
0: Received.

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0: 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Coming back as an expired registration on the Nissan Altima, color gray.
1: Right. 4-5-1. That's going to be an Ohio plate.

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0: 2-8.
1: I sprung the 300 block of South 3rd Street. Caller states there was a male wearing a gray hoodie, dark pants, was taking stuff from across the street. He is now walking towards Irving Street. He is carrying a suitcase.
2: 2-8, copy. Is that the victim that called?
1: Negative, the lady across the street that called it in.
2: Copy. I'm clear. 3-0's call on guard.
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2: 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I'm going to be coming off South Union Street.
1: 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I'll head in from West 8.

0: 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I'll be in the area.
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1: 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The caller is at 310.
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0: The two names most recent in dispatch under my heading were the occupants. Last name Atkins was the driver. Two verbal warnings. 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
1: Mm-hmm. 4824, can you respond out to Walmart Row 8? Caller states that someone hit his car with a shopping cart doing damage.

0: 7-9-3.
1: Okay.
0: That vehicle's on locking, show me clear.
1: Somersville is now called back.
0: Can you head towards the Beef and Barrel area? Caller states there was a male urinating on the front side of Beef and Barrel. He's wearing dark clothes and red sneakers, and he was headed towards the paper factory.
2: Copy.
3: I'll be clear. I'll head over towards Beef and Barrel. I'm right around the corner.
1: Go ahead.
4: Continue north on 3rd.
0: One male patient, Buffalo General.
5: Happy 2019 to Buff General, 11 a.m.

0: 30983. What was the description on that mail from the Beef and Barrel call?
1: Dark clothing, red sneakers.
0: Ten four. I'll be out with him. We'll be North Union in front of the mall.
2: Four. 2793.
1: 93.
2: Was it an employee of the Beef and Barrel that called?
1: Negative, it was that design that called.
2: Copy.
3: Two nine to 2 8.
0: Go ahead.
3: I traveled up to West Bay. I spoke to some individuals that were on the 100 block of South 3rd. They said they did not see anybody pass by, and they've been there for 20 minutes.
0: Time for it.

0: Curtis will choose to.
1: Hey, guys, my floor is going to be out of service. I'll be resigning the scene with EMS.
0: I'll mark it out of service.

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She's not 100% sure if anything was taken. Also spoke with the property or the tenant in the house in question. She states she lives there. 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I'll be clear.

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0: 2993, if you get any calls on Brandy Finch, she seems to be having a bad day. She's talking very loudly, walking down West 8th Street. 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

0: 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Could you turn assistant here with a complaint about a child custody?
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3: 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Stand by for a flight.
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0: 67 Pine Street. Caller states a pipe has burst and the water is leaking. They cannot shut it off. Looking for help. 395 clear, 11 Jane.

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1910 Bone Run Road. 56-year-old female has fallen in the bathroom. Extra lift assist will be needed. Cannot open the door. Female unresponsive. Repeating, 3952 Randolph EMS, ALS fall. 11910 Bone Run Road. 56-year-old female has fallen in the bathroom. Extra lift assist will be needed. Cannot open the door. Female unresponsive. 395 clear, 1122.

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0: Respond, Burger King, North Union Street. 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Unsure what the problem is. He's wearing a brown sweater. He's a taller man.
1: Sound.
2: Bone Run Road. We have sent EMS, or toned EMS. We have a 56-year-old female who has fallen, is in the bathroom, unresponsive. 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
3: 10 received. I'll be en route.

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0: You can show me your route. 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
1: Responsive. We also have a trooper coming from State Police Jamestown to assist.
0: Received. 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

Identify yourself, being named Gawanda EMS, ALS seizure. 8781 Cottage Road, the Pine Valley Rod and Gun Club. 45-year-old male, seizure activity for about 3 minutes, unknown history. 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Approximate 45-year-old male, seizure activity for about 3 minutes, unknown history. 395 clear, 1126.

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2: Randolph. More manpower needed, ALS fall, 11910 Bowen Run Road. 56-year-old female's fallen in the bathroom, extra lift assist will be needed. Cannot open the door, female unresponsive. Repeating 395 to Randolph, ALS fall call, 11910 Bowen Run Road. 395 clear, 1130.
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0: Four. That is going to be 11910 Bowen Run Road.

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0: We've got Darren and Braley. I'm responding, and you've got two Jamestown troopers as well, Rue.
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0: 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The Pine Valley Rod and Gun Club, 8781 Cottage Road. 45-year-old male, seizure activity for over 3 minutes, unknown history. Repeating 395 South Dayton, ALS seizure call, the Pine Valley Rod and Gun Club. 395 clear, 1134.
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0: If you spot the area class cars, I think it's going to be at their detail shop all behind it, across the street from their actual shop. They think there's some people that do not want their property. 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They got a bunch of garbage.
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0: 8-0, Little Valley. 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
3: 21-81-4824, respond 84 East Union. Female called requesting police, stating she can't handle this anymore, and hung up. There's now no answer, unable to leave a message. We made a two-car response on the residence, several prior incidents there.
0: Yep.
1: 2-4, Gabby.
4: Four two.
3: 1490
5: motors
3: will be out. Copy, thank you. Leslie of Victoria Tejano, Salvador Casares. The phone number matches up.
0: Day one, coach.

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2: 45.
0: Spotted Sullivan Harris Apartments. Female will be waiting near the front door regarding a ongoing harassment. I believe you guys were there yesterday as well.
2: Yep.

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1: A200.
0: I'll be clear that mail's being transported to OGH.
1: Received, 1203.
2: Go ahead.
1: Got a report of an erratic operator heading into the village. Route 219 was passing Holiday Valley Road. White Subaru all over the roadway, northbound on 219, was attempting to turn into the golf course yard. First three letters of the plate number is going to be Charles Edward.
2: Present.

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0: If you could mark, this is an 8 assist EMS call. It's going to be in Randolph Regional. We're going to be clear.
1: That's received. Be assist EMS and you'll be clear. 1214.
2: Little bit.
1: 7250.
2: Added a narrative, I'll be clear.
1: That's received.

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1: AB, go ahead.
0: We're out to UPMC. If we get an EMS call, EMS call here again, can you dispatch fire automatic?
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0: 440 Little Valley Ending to Famous Starting. How did that go, Chase?
1: That's received.
0: Hey, one more. There's an update from Flight is clear. Contact me to the OGH so I can get some time for you.

0: Dice Run Command to Team 1.
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1: 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Jim.

0: 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We'll have the east side of Springville Road shut down for a minute while they get this out of the road.
1: That's a seat, 33.
2: Paul Brown, employee, says he forgot to put the dealer plate on before going to get gas.

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1: 3-8-3-9, go on, ascend it.
0: 3-8-3-9, I currently have a erratic operator complaint. A caller states that a older Toyota Camry, gray in color, may have some rust marks on it. Stated that passenger threw something out the window and it hit his truck. Caller's now following them, heading north toward Gowanda on Broadway Road. Possible teenage driver and passengers in the vehicle.
1: Copy, I'm in the area. I got 3-8 as well.
0: The caller's going to be in an F-250 pickup truck behind them.
1: Copy.

0: 39. It looks like they're just going to be south of Point Peter Road.
1: Copy. Are they headed towards Gowanda or towards Cattaraugus?
0: They're heading toward Gowanda.
1: Copy.

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1: Do you want to fire to come, Professor?

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0: 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Charles Henry Ida Charles. Comes back to a Joshua Seiler, 42 Orchard Place, Wanda.
1: Copy.
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1: 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Hill Street and Crestwood Drive.
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1: 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Little Valley Outlet, 38392.
0: Yeah, 38.

0: 33 Low Valley, we cleared from last. Anything pending?
1: 33, that is affirmative. 7773 East Flats Road. Male witness on his camera, somebody trying to break in to his residence.

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1: Nine five, Salamanca 70.
2: 7-8.
1: So Salamanca 70, Salamanca 1, Salamanca 8, responding 777 LE Boulevard at the casino in the ramp for an MBA.
2: Receive.
3: PA ending 551 is the driver. The New Jersey above that, ending 514, is the passenger EMS is coming for.
1: Hey, why don't you guys stage at the beginning of the car parking ramp? I'm going to go in, see where our patient is, and what we're going to need. Salamanca 8 receives.
2: Location.

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His name is Lucas regarding our arrest complaint.

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0: Seven's going to have the driver and passenger on board, courtesy ride, unknown location. 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
1: That's affirmative.

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I'll be clear from East State Bridge. 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I'll update with the location for the other party, which is Dorothy Lane.

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1: Machias 4, Machias 2 is back in service.
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clear from this, Denz is going to pick that vehicle up. Security is going to remain on scene with it. Everything's secure. 27 is going to be at the bottom of the parking ramp now with the EMS and the female.

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1: Afternoon.

have a Little Valley and Sonic Nation ALS allergic reaction. 108 4th Street, Little Valley. 37-year-old male was stung by a wasp on the back of the head, has hives, eyes are reacting, dizzy, no difficulty breathing. Repeating, 395 Little Valley and Sonic EMS, ALS allergic reaction. 108 4th Street, between Rock City Street and Eagle Street. 37-year-old male was stung in the back of the head by a wasp, hives, eyes are reacting, dizzy, difficult, no difficulty breathing. 395 clear, 1307.

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0: 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Lost sting to the back of the head, hives, eyes are reacting, dizzy, no difficulty breathing. Repeating 395 to Little Valley, ALS allergic reaction call, 108 4th Street between Rock City Street and Eagle Street. 395 clear, 1318.
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0: 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We have two patient sign-offs. 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
0: 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I saw something on the camera, but you can disregard. 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

0: 28-30. 30. Be advised, I dealt with two calls there yesterday. The caller was advised of her options. Just see if the individual will turn down that music.
1: Copy.

0: 2793.
1: Got it,
0: I'll report on follow. 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
1: I'm going to be on Broad Street in between the roundabout by Tim Hortons and AutoZone, the plate and dispatch ending 7761.

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0: I'm going to be out with a male, 100 block of West Sullivan, between West Sullivan and North First Street. There's like a gazebo in the middle.

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1: That was Anthony Bernardi. He was advised that there's no trespassing signs posted. 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
2: They agreed to turn the music down. You can show me clear.
0: Yeah, boy.

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0: RO is the operator. 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

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EMS standby request at the Pioneer High School. 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
0: I'm Ivy Ellicott and Jefferson with New York Lincoln Paul Edward 2792 LPE 2792.
1: That's

0: Amelia, all SP units, status check. Somebody hit their emergency button.
1: This is accidental disappearance.
0: Copy.
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0: Copy. I did receive acknowledgement for whoever hit it. They stated it was accidental.
4: Not seeing checkpoint 3 on the map. Is that going to be near mile 15? Yes. First thing I see it now. Thanks.

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1: Repeating 3952 Yorkshire EMS standby request at the Pioneer High School for the football game. 3953 1351.

0: Robbie, did you copy Will's transmission?
1: All I heard was a set of idles and then the air let her go.
0: Yeah, 10-4, that's it. We're going to get it around. We got it back out here in a second.
1: All right, command, did you copy that? Give me a sign off.
2: Yes, we copied. Sign off. 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
1: Go on to that.
0: Baker George Union 5882. Boy, 3063.
1: 69, I got the four numbers on the first one. Can I have the three letters again on the first one?
0: George Union 5882.
1: Copy, I'll dash them both.
0: Thanks.

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0: 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Was the caller a passerby?
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0: 10-4. You can show me clear. Negative results. I'll be on the lookout.
1: Okay.
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2: Correct way.
3: What's got going on?
2: Dislocated ship.
3: See through trailer. Go ahead. So the crossing on Nichols Run up above where we're staying, there's a dislocated shoulder down the trail. We're following Team 1 down in at this point.
4: Proceed. I'm not sure where your ambulance is.
2: They should be coming back. I contacted them. They need to back up. Just to back up there.
5: County. Repeating 395 to South Dayton, EMS standby request. 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
1: Received.
0: I think it's best if we go down and stage at Baby Town, because that's where they're going to come out at. Alright, so I'll go back down where we were just at. Yeah, I'll stay here if you guys want to go down that way. If they find somebody at mile 14, then that's where it's going to come out to, is Baby Town. Report.
2: Jones, I don't know if you want to try to get down there to Baby Town, because they're definitely well ahead of us. See if you walk down in there and work up.
0: All right, we'll go down in there and check and see what we got.
1: Thank you. We were just advised by the people at the 4th Ship Check Land, Baby Town.

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2: Respond, Aspen Tower, 350 Front Street, got a commercial burglar alarm coming from the north exit door.
1: 27.
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3: Clear out.
4: Yeah, thank you.

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1: Not clear.
0: Okay, thank you.

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1: Randolphton.
0: You can show myself and 8B back in service.
1: Appreciate you. 395 South Dayton Base. Three and five, South Dayton Base.

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0: 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Three and five, South Dayton Base.

0: Green Effect to South Dayton, EMS standby request, the South Dayton Fire Hall for a possible call in Chautauqua County. Repeating, 395 South Dayton, standby at your hall for a possible call in Chautauqua County. 395 clear, 1413.
1: Richard.
2: Five. Shows up. Five.
0: Crazy.

0: We're out with the person on the shoulder. We got a machine coming this way or no?
1: Yeah, we're on the trail, so we'll be popping off short.
0: Okay, well, I'm just going to put her at 261 and we'll back out to the
1: That sounds good.
2: The resident states that an alarm has been going off, but there's no staff currently here. But everything appears sent for.

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1: 30.
0: Toronto 116, West Green Street. Assist CPS, they're going to be there in a few minutes. They're going to be going and investigating.
1: Ten four. Four 6 9 3 attachment of that.

0: during cruise having.
1: Go ahead.
0: Put the key holder. She's going to respond and check out the alarm in the office. He says, as long as it's not going off in the hall, you can disregard.
1: Copy. The rear door also has an alarm going off. It's just the office and rear door. The inside is 10-4.
0: 10-4. In case you return, I got a walk up regarding a parking complaint.
1: Copy. En route.
2: Well, 983, you can show me out.
0: Yeah.
3: I would imagine so, yes.
4: 3 seats.
3: Patients get on the rig now. I'll let you know for sure in a second.
4: Okay. Dice Run Command 395, we're out with the patient.
5: Received.

0: 2,000.
1: Correct.
0: I'm on the phone with the keyboard. Is that alarm still going off?
1: That's correct. It's in the locked office.

0: 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Checking your status on the call, Court Street.
1: I'm secure. I'm almost finished.
0: Briefing.
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1: Where'd you traverse? A1 Green Billy.
0: Report.
1: Zero City.
0: One of state police units. You could respond to 2998 Route 16 between Union Valley and Pleasant Road for a two-car MVA. One of the operators attempted to leave the vehicle, leave the scene in his vehicle, but they have him locked in at this time.
1: You got it.

0: 2169.
1: You can clear me from last report on file. Send me that next one.
0: Pepsi.
2: I'll be in route for 22 to that.
0: Appreciate 4825.

0: 261 trailer. They are going to be transporting. I don't know if you want to maybe contact Trans-Am, make sure they have a rig available.
1: Received.

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1: Yeah, I copy that. I'll give them a call. Do you want them up there?
0: No, if they're just, see if they have one available. Weston's will probably be back by the time we need one.
1: Appreciate it.

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1: Right now, they're going to be flight car only till approximately 3 p.m.
0: Received. I will let you know. Maybe we'll get one out of the city if we need an ambulance before then.
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2: 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Route 242 and 240 Junction with Indiana, Henry Victor 9953. Indiana, HV 9953.
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0: 25 with Valley. I've got a New York Chris for you.
1: Unit calling, Frank. Go ahead.
0: 4825 Little Valley. I have a New York Ranch. It's going to be 58182 Mary Henry. 58182 Mary Henry. That's going to be V2.
1: Dash, received.

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0: 24 Allegheny. Bailey to one of the state police units. Good responder, 426 Johnson Howell Road. Speak with the caller about an animal complaint. She states that one of the neighbors up the road passed away a few weeks ago, and now his dogs and cats are just running wild and not being taken care of or fed.

0: 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Do you
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1: 瑞穗中央指示男。Valley Zone 1 Patrol, series of town location. Blue Valley 36 or 38. If one of you could respond for a burglary in progress. 11933 2nd Avenue, the upper apartment above the garage. Caller states that her sister, who she is estranged from, is there breaking into the residence. She is watching this on her cameras.
0: 38, copy.
2: 3839 Little Valley, where's that call?
1: 11933 2nd Avenue in Perrysburg.

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0: Go ahead with it.
1: Zebra, Tom Henry 9098. Just let me know who it comes back to.
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1: All right, 2-2.
0: 2-5 is one custody, 1192.

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1: 4240, much ass.
2: No, I got a third party call for a second of all. For there's a female who's cutting herself in a van. It's going to be a maroon GMC. I'm going to try to get a plate.

0: 30, copy. 27.
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2: That lady that's in the vehicle, that's the woman that you were inquiring about earlier using the fake name from her sister. I think that's going to be the same person.
0: Copy.

8-4-2 or 4-0. 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
0: Received.

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1: 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I've got a plate when you're ready.
2: Go ahead with that plate.
1: Lincoln, Adam, Adam, 9848.
2: Perfect.

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1: 10-4. 2-7. You respond to the 200 block of North Union for a property check. You said a caller. Hey, there was a broken window and some glass on the sidewalk from a vacant building near the bank.
0: Copy.

0: 2793. You can show me out. Did you get an exact address on that?
1: Stated it was right across the street from the Bailey Tire business. Might be next to the State City.
0: Copy.

0: 4822.
1: Is there a car close by that can stop out with this 1192?
0: Before I do, what are you requesting assistance with?
1: Just another unit. We're dealing with a child here, unattended, with 1192. It says another car to stop by just for scene security.
0: That's received. Stand by. We're really zone 4 patrols, only in town location.
2: 4823, I can start that way.
0: Pass to C423.

Grand 5, Alien EMS, Alien Fire Chiefs requesting Alien EMS on standby at your hall at this time. Grand 5 repeating to Alien EMS, Alien Fire Chief requesting an ambulance crew to be on standby at your hall. Grand 5 clear, 1459.

0: T1, we're going in backwards from checkpoint 4.
1: Alright, T2, we're going to come in off of Nichols Run.
0: Yeah, we fly up off of checkpoint 4 backwards, and we're trying.
2: Copy that, thank you.
3: Going towards the sidewalk.
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1: Repeat that.
5: We're going to be clearing the hospital here momentarily, right?
1: Okay. The quickest route for this is going to come up 16 to Nichols and then down Chipmunks down to the base of the hill. Coming in from Allegheny will be very rough for them.
2: Copy that, thanks.
3: Ending North Union.
1: Entry 95, did they say anything about entrapment on this rollover?
2: No, they did not.
1: Appreciate it.
3: Travis.
0: We're going to get blocking the trails since we're not coming across anybody.

0: same thing. We made the trail. We're headed for Saint Juan.
1: Are you coming in off Echo?
0: I have affirmative. We just passed the site and said cell and water solution.
2: Commander Wesson, Chief.
0: Go ahead.
2: Can you give me an ETA on your ambulance?
0: They just called and said they were going to be clearing.
2: Received.

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1: Both needed.
0: Received. Check the status of Mercy's flight for me, too, please.
1: Received.

0: anybody can give me a patient update as soon as possible to figure out how many ambulances I need, let me know.
1: We're clear of OGH. Are we needed to respond up to Nichols Run to assist?
2: Stand by for that. I'm not exactly sure yet.
0: 10-4. Command Trailer Weston's ambulance, respond up here. Hot. Go to Nichols and down Chipmunk, to the base of the hill on Chipmunk.
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2: Copy, Weston's 8 a.m. you're out.
4: That worked. Four six. Contact the caller. Do you want to come back and speak with him?
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0: Yes, the City of Olean and Weston Mills.
6: Okay, receive.
2: Keno 5.

0: down, correct?
1: Charlie Andrew, you confirm to stand down.
0: Copy.
2: Okay, we have two female patients. We have one patient in our consciousness. Probably put Mercy Play on your standby.
3: Two copies at Allegheny Command. That's going to be the scenic overlook because they land, right?
2: Correct. It'd be scenic overview.

0: Command 395, just Olean City is en route, correct?
1: Affirmative.
2: Could you get a hold of, see if Josh can get a hold of somebody in Ashbury? Maybe they can go down and take care of that landing, so.
0: Received.
3: What is Chief Command?
0: Go ahead.
3: Okay, when we come out with both these patients, we are going to go to the Chipmunk Road checkpoint.
0: Received. Ambulances will be at the Chipmunk Road checkpoint, base of the hill.
4: Charlie, try to get a second aromatic.
5: Three zero.
6: 4-6.
7: Can you respond to Dallas General West State Street? Beef on unwanted person. It's a highly intoxicated female. She's in a store. They would like her to leave. White female, about 5'5", black hair.
5: Three zero.
6: 4-6.

0: 1 or Team 2?
1: What? 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
1: Go ahead, Robbie, what do you got? Pretend, reach us, what do you need?
0: I was just above the helicopters. We're here at the checkpoint on Chick-fil-A.

0: We're still in. Do you have a driver for the standby?
1: Affirmative.
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3: I just got off the phone with STAT. 21-minute ETA for STAT 12.
2: Received. We should have enough time to land them both there then.
3: That's received. Mercy Flight would be out of Batavia, so they're too far out.

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3: All right, at their final. Yeah, wherever I can land closest in limestone to this area.
4: All right, and where are you on, Allegheny?
3: Turn them this way, code 1, just in case at this point.
4: Received.
5: Allegheny will be in route momentarily.
1: Received.
3: Did you catch that?

0: Grand 5-2 Limestone. A crew has requested a possible landing zone for stat medevac regarding a call up in Knapp Creek for the dice run. Grand 5 repeating, 2 Limestone, a landing zone crew has requested for you to stand by your hull for possible response for stat medevac regarding a call from the dice run up in Knapp Creek. Grand 5 clear, 15-16. Ready 2-4.
1: 2-4.
0: Where did you state you were transporting from? Which call is this?
1: The motor vehicle accident.
0: Copy.
2: Received. I do believe Rob's down at the base of the hill waiting for you at the checkpoint.
3: 10-4, it's about a 3-mile drive out.
2: 261, did you copy that?
4: Two five, go ahead, 2-1.
5: Hey, are you guys available? I'm on I-86 eastbound at the Lincoln General Hospital. Like this.

0: both with one patient packaged?
1: That's correct. I believe they said they had both patients packaged. So will Centennial and City go to the lookout west? They almost had the limestone then.
0: Yeah, I'm going to have limestone set up that landing zone over there because we don't have enough time or area for both helicopters on 16 and the overlook.
1: Yeah, that's affirmative. That's fine. Olean's going to go to the overlook. Weston Mills will go to limestone.
0: Received. Has limestone acknowledged?
2: Yep.
0: As soon as they acknowledge, have them set up a landing zone closest place possible, and I'll be sending them one patient from Weston's ambulance for that helicopter.
2: Appreciate it.
3: One, season Charles, 0608, Wise and Young. 1C0608, Y, Alabama. Going to be 86 eastbound just prior to the Hinsdale exit.

0: your command. 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Received. Just to advise, this is going to take us a bit of time. Steve, we're still waiting on Mercy flight. It's not here yet anyway.
1: Deep 1, Deep 2 are headed out. Deep 2 station's going to need a board when we arrive. 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
1: We're going as soon as I hear from them.
2: Four-five-zero, Weston's chief.
3: Weston's chief.
2: Are you coming back or headed out to Chipmunk?
3: We are headed out to Chipmunk, coming down the trail the correct way.
2: Appreciate it. We were going to help make room for you.
3: Okay, thank you.
4: Completed. Chief.
5: Five Mercy flight is in view and will be on the ground shortly.
4: Mercy.
6: Water Mayfield interview with a male, 300 block North Union. Appears he fell off his bike. He speaks 10-4. I'm clear.
1: We'd have to do the same spot we did the Kinley helicopter up by Lemon.
0: From 16 down to there.
1: That's all hill. I can't land a helicopter in that one. But you can pass down it with an ambulance easy.
0: No, that's what I was wondering, if it was bumpy or not.
1: It's all millings. It's not too bad.
0: Okay, copy. Just keep the device.
7: Fine, and let me know.
8: The best spot I know is down by the motorcycle club at the bottom of the hill here, right across from the fire hall.
7: Racist. Can you give me an address?
8: Let's stand by, I'll get the address in a second.
1: Ed.
7: A limestone suggesting we land them across from their fire hall near the bicycle club.
1: Received, that works for me.
7: Received.
0: Point copy that. Weston's is aware that's where they're at.
8: You can send me your location. It's the right off Main Street across from that east Greenbury.
7: Received.
4: Four, eight, two, one, little bit, jump there.
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10: Three, three, nine, little bit. 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
9: Three, three, nine, your radio's cutting out. 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
10: We're going to have one female in the back of 3-8, and another female in the back of 3-8, 3-6.
0: One, Commander. Right. I have dispatch contact OTs. Let them know this whole patient is getting flown out. Let them know that they might get two patients with a fly up.
7: That.
0: Thanks, Engine.

0: 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I've got a number here at the desk.
1: About 10 minutes, it's on its way to you.
0: Appreciate it, thank you.
1: You say we got about a mile to Chipmunk Road? If you're with Kobe, yes. Yeah, that's where we're at. Both machines together coming out.
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0: 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You're looking at about a 15-minute ETA to you or so.
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0: Can you respond over to 7020 Town Line Road? Caller had very poor cell reception. What we believe is that she said her daughter is at that address on Town Line Road showing people the cabin as if it's for sale, and it's not for sale, and the daughter doesn't even own it.
3: Copy. You can tell me.

0: H1, you did copy the coordinates that Weston's ambulance is going to Limestone, correct?
1: I was just trying to call Death Creek Chief, though, so I'm not sure where they're headed.
0: Andrew's going to update them with to the Limestone

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1: Go ahead.
0: Where are you guys located at?
1: About a mile down Nichols Run off of 16.
0: 10-4, we're just coming by the helicopter now.
1: Appreciate it.

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1: Can you get in touch with Stat? We can't.
0: What do you need relayed to them?
1: Tell them the landing zone is secured and they got the whole field.
0: Receive.
1: Three got it, they're landing in the right spot, thank you.
0: Copy. We're on the phone with them.

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Would you get here, park sideways, so that none of this traffic behind you can get through? One command trailer with the ambulances on Chipmunk Road, side by side.

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0: What agency is bringing a patient to the landing zone?
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2: They're loading both patients up. If I line zone, they'll get west in the old ambulance.
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4: Copy that. I'll advise Limestone.
3: Appreciate it. Thank you.
0: I read it direct. Can you give me an ETA and patient condition, please?
2: Patient was conscious.
4: 5 copies. It's going to be about a 20-minute ETA. A patient has a head injury. That's all I have at this time.
0: 10-4, thank you.

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1: Copy. I found another one, CL ending in 6099. I think that one might be the correct one.
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0: Rick, just be advised, City of Olean ambulance has just departed, heading to the LZ.
1: Received.
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0: Looks like we have a crew headed to the hall from Green Valley.
1: Are you acknowledging the call?
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0: Are you able to keep an eye out for an erratic operator coming from East Otto, possibly going to be heading north, coming off Conestrelli Road to head up to Grand Island?
1: I'm already through Little Valley, so I'll be way out of position.
0: Copy.

0: This is EG8A. Can you show us the route for that call?
1: Greetings, EG8A, en route at 1553. We do have Elksville PD there.
2: We're staged down here, us and Team 1 are staged down here by the checkpoint on Chipmunk Road. We're going to stay here just checking to make sure we have comms.
0: I can hear you really good.
2: Copy that.
3: Plane said he's going to be out of the landing zone.
0: 30, Steve.
4: Can we get on the scene? Thank you.
1: Greetings.

0: And just be advised, we're about 10 minutes from Limestone. We just turned back onto Nichols Run, heading there. Three, Steve.
1: He is approximately 10 minutes off from your location.
0: 10-4, thanks.

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1: 4842.
0: Was Tammy Elliott the caller for this?

0: get it, her name because the cell service was so bad, but I will check the phone number.
1: Copy, thank you. And you can show myself in 44 out. It's going to be Tammy's residence or the one right next door.
0: Copy.

0: Becca.
1: Map Group Chief, could you repeat that message?
2: Camp Creek Chief, they're requesting you to stop that Chevy pickup truck that was coming to you.
1: A Chevy truck?
2: That's what I heard.
0: First one.
2: $71.51.
3: I'll be out of service. $71.50 will be in service.

0: that message.
1: Well, it's going to be the caller. We'll be out with her right now.

0: Two bills, one for patrol bill, Jeannie.
1: Two, three, Allegheny. You want her to know?
0: Can you respond to Walmart? Security was chasing a male that had a TV he was stealing, has ditched the TV, is running towards the AMC.
2: Yeah. B200 attachment.
0: BCB 200.
1: Two very well, Valley. Do they have a description of the male?
0: Tan skin with an afro, flannel shirt, jeans, tattoos on his face and arms. Running towards the woods, going towards Tim Hortons.
1: Yeah, I'll be in the area. From the DWI.
0: Received.

0: 261 Command Charlie.
1: Go ahead.
0: Can you contact Wes and find out where Stat's going, please? That's going to determine where Mercy Place can go. Mercy Place wanted to go to Dubois, so Stat could head that way also.
1: Command Charlie to Weston's ambulance. I copied all that, Rick. We're about a mile and a half from the LZ, so we get there, I'll let you know. They're requesting Stat to go to Dubois, correct?
0: If that's an option, the patients are both from the Kane area. Mercy Place was planning on going to Dubois.
1: Copy.
0: Maybe contact Lionstone, who's out with Stat, and see if they can do that.

0: 395. Du Bois, the patients are from Dane area.
1: Copy, I'll check with them. I buy limestone.
0: Go ahead.
1: I have command up in Knapp Creek asking if staff's going to be heading to Du Bois for this patient transfer.
0: Stand by. Limestone Chief, do the 395 after 10-4, they'll go there.
1: Copy that.
2: Two, three, two, two. I think that's our guy. There's a flare over.
0: Yes, they'll be able to go to Du Bois.
1: I can relay.
0: Tell them when they make their turn on Main Street. There's a side-by-side sitting in a road park in front of that.
1: Copy.
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4: Receive, go on 818.
0: Two 261, did you copy that?
5: Negative.
0: Stat is going to Du Bois also.
5: I copy that now. Thank you, Rick.
0: Man, trailer, show us on location at the LZ in Limestone. Three seats.

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1: Can you repeat that?
0: You know if Walmart has the merchandise or if the mail made it away from the store with it?

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2: 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Read intent with New York Mary George Adam 1175, New York MGA 1175, going to be Buffalo and Reed.
3: That works.
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1: 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The Mercy flight is in the air and we're clearing the landing zone.
2: Received.
0: Northbound lane clear.
3: Ten four, sending southbound.

0: 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Can you update that to 1507?
1: Affirmative.
0: Thank you.
1: Q3 has that known to us. Today, we'll be transporting Hobie and Rob back to Walmart for paperwork.

0: 823. I'll be transporting one male from my current location to SP OAN, starting mileage 110861. Copy.
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0: ahead.
1: Checked all four ramps in this area. Unable to locate that property, so clear.
0: Steve, 1615.
2: Go ahead.
3: We just saw that male you were attempting to identify.
2: What's your location?
3: He was cleared in state, talking with a female, I believe. I'm turning around. We have enough to at least detain.
2: At this time, it's just a barring notice.
3: Ten four, are you going to be en route? I'll go out with them.
2: That's affirmative. I'm Buffalo Constitution.
3: Ten four, 4493, I'll be out of the mail. 300 block West 8.
0: Dabler.
4: 30983, same traffic.

0: 983.
1: We're dispatching EMS to 118 South 8th Street. That's 118 South 8th Street for a 27-year-old female, self-inflicted wounds to the wrist.
0: Ooh, 4-6 is out.
2: 4-4, you can disregard. I'm going to be on South 8th.

0: 23 Little Valley.
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0: My mileage is going to be 110863 out of Espiola.

0: 469. Is this a third party call?
1: Police, those calls came from the county. I'm going to get a call back for information.
0: Appears there's two different apartments here. All the doors are locked. No one's coming to the door.
1: Tavor.
2: Hello, Valley 93. It's going to be the upper apartment. Very soon. She's coming up.
3: Scott.
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3: 3C 1621.

0: Seen a secure, got a female with injuries to her left wrist.
1: Yeah,

0: Lightning to command trailer, be advised that medevac is airborne en route to Dubois. We're returning.
1: Greetings.

0: Adriel O'Reilly. Since there's nobody to care for the dogs or take ownership of them, they were left on the property. We just let the DCL know, and if she needs one of us to respond out with them on Monday or Tuesday weekend.
1: Great, Steve.
2: And Dizzy, after cutting herself in the left wrist, there is quite a bit of bleeding. It is controlled at this time.
3: Savor.
4: Oh, well, I didn't know when we're clear.
5: Five EG8A, can you repeat that?
4: It's going to be a patient sign off. We'll let you know when we're clear.
5: Very soon, thank you.
6: 395, go on to 818 to transport in the Brooks.
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1: That is correct. If you could get a sign from them, I'll get the client signature.

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0: 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Any borders?
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0: 16983. 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
0: 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It's going to be a 941. You can show all other units clear.
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0: 10-4. I'm not saying it around, so I'll be cool.
2: Oh, well.

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1: Negative, come back to the trailer. Come back to the trailer.
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0: Impact, this is EG8A. We're clear of the scene, returning.
1: Straight clear, returning at 1634.
2: 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I'll be out.
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0: Maybe out 219 by Cotter Road in Ellicottville for a possible assist notice. Do I have a registration attachment ready?
1: Go ahead.
0: Be Maryland 2 Adam 48640. Beating

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0: Cleared by command. We're returning to Allegheny.
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1: Thank you.

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0: Spoke with that male. I'm going to be out 801 Garden Ave to speak with staff at the assisted living home.
1: Staff.
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2: I'll be clear. Yeah.

0: 4693. So McClear, she's going to be on 941 paperwork. I'll report on file.
1: Yeah, we're...
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1: If the DCO is still in the area, he seems to be content on hanging out on the porch. I don't know if you want to give her a ring and see if she'll come get him.
0: Hello.
2: Four, four to 1-6.
1: Go ahead.
2: I believe the people that live at that address do have a dog. I saw them with one last night.
1: Chocolate lab with a white spot on its chest.
2: Possibly. All I saw last night was a larger dog.
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0: Dog, do you believe this dog might be?
1: It looks like it belongs to 106 South 18th Street. No one's answering the door.
0: Or not.
2: 4493. The possible owners are going to be Tristan Hodson and Amber Puckett. They are in the system.
0: You have a call.
2: 10-4. You put me out on 18. Keep me available.
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0: Definitely.

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1: There's-

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I have that male scooter on board, dropping it off 200 block North 12th Street.

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It's not entered yet. Wolfax copies the jail.

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0: You would find 102 North Flint Street at the J. Clement Salon. Speak to a caller. Name is Isis. It's regarding some criminal mischief, someone damaged her vehicle.
1: Appreciate it.

0: Yeah, EMS, BLS fall priority, 44 Seneca Street, apartment number 29. An 80-year-old male who has fallen to the floor with a shoulder injury, unable to get up. 7152 Seneca EMS, BLS fall priority, 44 Seneca Street, apartment 29.
1: Okay.
0: 395 is cleared, 1815.

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0: Chris Bond, 114 and a half, East Green Street, Upper Apartment, Pinkville, Colorado, regarding a property dispute. The other party is not there at this time. It's a roommate.
1: Greasy.

0: Anthony, that was 114.5, correct?
1: That's affirmative. I can give him a call back.
0: Should be all set.

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0: Wired area of I-86 eastbound near mile marker 70.9. Some type of MVA. We've got multiple reports, either a car into the barrier or a car versus bear.

0: 4823, I have confirmation from the individual involved. It's going to be a car versus bear, but he is now down in the median, no injury.
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0: Blotter, a field interview, 700 block of Washington Street with Jacob Maybe and Derek Bump. 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
1: Here over to Crescent Street, in the area of 35 Crescent. Look out for a white male with white shirt, black shorts, and possibly barefoot. Caller states their neighbor got home, a male approached him, tried touching him, tried to yell at him, male took off.
0: Easy, General.

0: 2309, be advised, I'm calling from the other side of the city.
1: Receive. 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
1: Zero 09451, I'll be out at the address, 34, correct?
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suspect. He'll live at 31 Crescent, 31 Crescent. I got an open door here. Have two streets respond over this way.

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0: Respond down to the area, Constitution, near Parks. I got a call from a father of a missing juvenile that he might be in the area walking towards Walmart. Be a 15-year-old white male. 5'3". 125 pounds.
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1: Received worker from Endgandum calls saying that Ryan Germain took off again tonight.
0: Received. No, we're just a little bit more high priority right now. 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
1: Great.

1693. I checked out the area of Constitution, checked out Independence, and I checked out the parking lot all the way to Walmart. 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Out of clear.

105 Seneca EMS, be listed priority. 196 North Loop Road, 56-year-old female, general illness, cardiac, diabetic history. Repeating 305 Seneca EMS, be listed priority. 196 North Loop Road, 35 cleared, 1932.

0: 09451. 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Have EMS roll here.
1: Rigid.
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0: 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What ambulance is going to be responding?
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0: 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It's just verbal at this time.
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1: 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Got a walk up. It's going to be that email from yesterday regarding your vehicle. If you want to call in.
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3: 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Stated he just wanted to get out, go for a walk. 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
0: Andrew, Dave.
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0: That mail's been dropped off. Show me clear.
1: This is clear 1935. Could you head over to 9 Washington Street? Speak with a caller there. She states that her vehicle was... And somebody attempted to break into her vehicle last night. Door got damaged. She needs a report for the insurance.
0: Where is it?

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Do you want to reach out to the fire department and see if they want 239 to do a vehicle relay for them? They left their flight pickup truck on the side of Crescent.

0: 09, that's negative. They said they'll just grab it on the way back.
1: We see. Thank you.
2: 23451. Both units are going to be clear of this. Where are you getting the
0: Receive 1952.

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Myself and 7372 will be in service paired up together.

485 with a... All units will be clear from that MVA on 16th.